0: Cheers, mate.
1: Yeah, let me tell you about this fireplace that we're gonna lay in front of and roast marshmallows and oranges.

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You said you wouldn't and you fucking did. 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Always missing people that I shouldn't be missing. Sometimes you gotta burn some bridges just to create some distance. I know that I control my thoughts and I should stop reminiscing, but I learned from my dad that it's good to have feelings when love and trust are gone. I guess this is moving on. Everyone I do right does me wrong, so every lonely night

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I'm knocking at the door, shit, I'm like the pizza man. Introduce me as the greatest, oh, it's nice to meet you, man. Love.

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Ain't got much to do. Too old for my hometown. 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Couldn't put my phone down. Scrolling patiently. It's all the same to me.

It's your love I'm lost in. Your love I'm lost in. Your love I'm lost in. And I'm tired of being so exhausted. Your love I'm lost in. Your love I'm lost in. Your love I'm